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1: That's a cola, it's a spot. 12 full ounces, that's a lot. 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

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Today, she's as pretty as she was that night at the prom. We remember, too. It's Pure Oldies. 104.5.

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You know how people are always going on and on about missing the good old days? Not us. 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
1: Well, since my baby left me, well, I found a new place to dwell. 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
1: 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Stevie Wonder coming up. 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

I couldn't dance. You didn't even want me around. And now I'm back to let you know I can really shake 'em down.

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We're inside a long set of Pure Oldies. We were talking about the Beatles a few minutes ago. I'm going to play you something from a solo Beatle coming up after this one. Want to take a guess? I mean, your chances are 1 in 4, right?

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0: 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Just about now from now, we're going to talk about celebrity birthdays today. We got a couple of pretty good ones in there. And at 8:50, happiness in the small moments.
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We're cruising through the 7 o'clock hour. I'm in a good mood today because it's Thursday, heading towards the weekend with Sam Cook.

0: Des Moines Pure Oldies, 104.5. 720, wrap it up with Jay and the Americans on Pure Oldies. Like I said, just about 30 minutes from now, we do a feature talking about celebrity birthdays. People were born on August 6th. Did I say the 5th earlier? Yeah, the 6th. I'm all messed up. I mean, it's summertime, right? I just can't stop thinking about going outside and enjoying the nice weather and all that stuff. Because now that it's August, and listen, I love fall. Fall is absolutely my favorite time of year. Halloween is my favorite time of year. I have a friend getting married on Halloween this year, so I'm really excited about it. But I just don't want the summer to go by too quickly.
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1: 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Music from Diamonds and the Four Tops now. I can't help myself.

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0: 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Wrapping up with the Beatles, a long set of Pure Oldies. Let's see what happened in... we're going to talk about celebrity birthdays right now. Almost forgot. Okay, Randy DeBarge from the band DeBarge, born in 1958. Alan Holdsworth, he was like a fusion jazz guitar player, considered one of the great, great guitar players of our time. Alan Holdsworth was like the guitar player's guitar player. Like Eddie Van Halen loved him. He was his favorite. He actually got him a record deal because Alan was he was struggling a little bit in the early 80s. And Eddie said he didn't even have a guitar at that point because he had to sell it to make ends meet. So Eddie helped him get a record deal, and the two of them remained friends. And the other big name today, Andy Warhol, born on this date in 1929.
1: You're just gonna let this loser in your house?
2: Yeah, look at him. He's clearly a bad seed.
1: A total bad seed.
2: Don't do it.
1: Don't do it.
3: He even sounds bad.
1: Right?
3: What kind of name is that? Tell him to get lost, Janine.
1: Tell him. Tell him good, Janine.
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You know, we've been talking so much about all this stuff going on today with happiness in the small moments and celebrity birthdays. I almost forgot about my twin spin, so we're in the middle of it right now. Two from Sir Elton John. Don't Let the Sun Go Down on Me to my favorite. This is Goodbye Yellow Brick Road.

He asked you at least a dozen times before you finally said yes. Today, he still looks at you the same way. Relive all your favorites every day. 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
1: All right, happiness in the small moments. Okay, so do you have Spotify? So on Spotify, if you play a song, there's the little line that goes across the bottom of the screen. It tells you where you are in the song, and you can drag the line and make it, you know, go back or forward. So apparently there is this Apple CarPlay thing, and I think not Apple CarPlay, it's Android, the Android one. I have an Apple, but a friend of mine has an Android, and she told me yesterday, she's like, you know what my happiness in the small moments was? And I was so excited that she adopted it. And she said, on the Android CarPlay version, the line that goes across the bottom of the screen is squiggly. And it just makes it more fun. And I'm like, that is exactly the kind of stuff I'm talking about.
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So Todd Rundgren, originally Liv Tyler, Steven Tyler's daughter, thought for years that Todd Rundgren was her father.

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Cruising through the 9 o'clock hour past the halfway point of the show, which is exciting, and we're so close to the weekend. It's Bobby Gentry now.

The hits just keep on coming, hit after hit. 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

0: 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Just about 9:20 with the Drifters on Pure Oldies and Jim Ryan. Let's see what else happened on this date in rock and roll history. August 6th, 1981, Stevie Nicks released her solo debut album, Belladonna. She had a bunch of hits off that one. Edge of 17, probably her biggest solo hit. Stop Dragging My Heart Around, she did that with Tom Petty. Leather and Lace, she did with Don Henley. I mean, that was a primo album. I remember sitting in my friend's kitchen. It was in the 80s. It wasn't that early on, but it was probably in the late 80s, and she had the actual record, and I remember looking at that beautiful picture of Stevie Nicks on there. We got Angels coming up next and the Temptations. Sunday will never
1: be the same. Sunday will never be the same. And neither will the other 6 days of the week. Now that there's a place to hear some of the greatest hits of all time, right here on Des Moines Pure Oldies, 104.5.
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0: 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Beatles, We Can Work It Out on Pure Oldies. A lot of stuff happened in history today. 2004, Rick James, he was found deceased in his Los Angeles home. That's not a good story. He was only 56 years old. Best known for Super Freak and Give It To Me Baby. Wow, he was only 56 years old. That makes me think about my own mortality, though I didn't live a crazy life like Rick James, so hopefully I'll be okay.
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3: 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Remember? It sounded a lot like this.

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We're cruising through the 10 o'clock hour after 11. Don't forget another twin spin on the way. This hour, Shangri-La's Ocean. Right now, it's Bristol Stomp.

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0: 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Beatles with Help. Before that, the Jackson 5, a song that was re-recorded by Mariah Carey in the 90s, her MTV Unplugged performance of I'll Be There. You know, it's tough. It's tough when you have a classic singer like Michael Jackson, and then there's a cover of that, and you're like, oh, which one's better? And I have to go with Mariah Carey. There is something in that moment, in that live performance from the Unplugged, that was magical. Something was captured. You know how you get that je ne sais quoi, that thing that you can't put your finger on? Mariah had that. We have the Sir Douglas Quintet coming up next. It's Pure Oldies.
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1: Hey, I don't know what's going on in the studio, but it's starting to get hot, and I brought a fan in here, like a box fan, and I have it, like, blowing right on me. I don't know if you can hear it or not, and it's still getting hotter in here. What is happening?

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0: 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Wrapping up with Cascades, Rhythm of the Rain on Pure Oldies and Jim Ryan. Yeah, I don't know what's going on in the studio today, but it's getting a little bit warm in here. Got to get the engineer in here to look at the air conditioning before Mindy comes in and yells at me. She's going to be like, why did you leave the studio so hot? I'm sorry, Mindy, it's not my fault. The fan is still going, though, Mindy, so if you have a problem with that, we'll just keep that cranked. Sonny and Cher, I Got You, Babe, their signature song. That's going to kick off a long set of Pure Oldies next.
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We're moving through the 11 o'clock hour. Oh, yeah, I get to start thinking about lunchtime. I'm feeling healthy today. You know what I want today? And this is so unlike me. Soup or chowder. And I am not a soup guy, but I am craving soup today. 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

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We're cruising through a long set of Pure Oldies. We got Chicago coming up this set, Dion and the Belmonts with Runaround Sue, Creedence Clearwater Revival. You think when they came up with that name, any of the band members were like, that's too hard to say. Let's come up with a better name. CCR works, though.

0: 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Well, here we are at the end of the show. I want to thank you guys for hanging out with me today. I really appreciate it when you guys spend some time with me through your morning commute and into the workday. Luckily, you got Mindy getting you through the lunch hour and the rest of the day, a twin spin after 3 o'clock, and tons of Pure Oldies on the way. I will talk to you tomorrow, and we'll get into the weekend.
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0: 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I found a list. It says, Boomers got 99 problems with supermarkets, and I'll tell you what they are. It's Elvis now on Pure Oldies. Good afternoon.
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In a previous poll, 62% of older people said they preferred cashier-assisted checkout. 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

0: 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It was today in 1960, Chubby Checker appeared on American Bandstand and performed The Twist. The song went to number one, and again 18 months later in 62. It's the only song to go to the top of the charts on two separate occasions. Pure Oldies music history.
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Great for a walk around our state capital. It was today in 1963, the Beatles arrived in Jersey in the Channel Islands, where they spent the day go-karting and relaxing by the pool at the Revere Hotel before playing the first of four nights at the Springfield Ballroom. Some fans had found out where they were staying, but they were happy to chat and be photographed with them. Pure Oldies Music History.

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They've been called one of Motown's greatest and grittiest vocal groups of the 60s and pioneers of psychedelic soul during the early 70s. 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

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Do you agree? 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

0: Des Moines Pure Oldies, 104.5. It was today in 1964, Rod Stewart made his TV debut on the BBC show The Beat Room as a member of the Hoochie Coochie Men. The tapes of all but one of the programs were later destroyed. The only remaining program, originally broadcast in 64, featured Tom Jones, Julie Rogers, The Kinks, John Lee Hooker, just to name a few. Pure Oldies Music History.
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On the list of boomers' top problems with grocery stores, neglected shopping carts. 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

0: 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It was today in 1965, the Beatles released their fifth album and soundtrack to their second film, Help, which included the title track, The Night Before, You've Got to Hide Your Love Away, You're Going to Lose That Girl, Ticket to Ride, and Yesterday, Beer Oldies Music History.
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0: 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It was today in 1973. Stevie Wonder was seriously injured when the car he was riding in crashed into a truck on I-85 near Winston-Salem, North Carolina, leaving him in a coma for 4 days. The accident also left him without any sense of smell. Pure Oldies music history.
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Des Moines Pure Oldies 104.5, where the music never gets old, just like our love for the historic East Village. This one, often considered an anti-war song, Stephen Stills was inspired to write it because of the Sunset Strip curfew riots in L.A. in 66, a series of early counterculture era clashes that took place between police and young people on the Sunset Strip in Hollywood. The same year, Buffalo Springfield had become the house band at the Whiskey-A-Go-Go.

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Creaky Alley in Autobiographical, hit single written by John and Michelle Phillips. Really the story of the mamas and the papas. It's home to a club in the Virgin Islands where they would hang out

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On the list of boomers' top problems with grocery stores, no grocery baggers. Older people complain about having to bring their own bags and do their own bagging. They consider that labor. 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

0: 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One last thing on this list of boomers' top problems with grocery stores, and that's convenience foods. Boomers don't want a grocery store to be focused on prepared foods and packaged meals. Those are more popular among millennials who'd rather pay for convenience than making something from scratch. Would you agree?
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1: Hello there. You know, I've been all around this wonderful world of ours, and in all of this world, nothing else is silly putty. What is silly putty? Well, it's a real solid liquid. If you pull it so, it'll go forever, like taffy. But if you give it a sharp tug, it'll break like a biscuit. Now, when you make silly putty round and drop it, it'll bounce higher than a rubber ball. And here's something else you can do with silly putty. Flatten it, press a picture in your newspaper, lift it, stretch it this way and that, and you'll get something that's really funny. Always put your silly putty back in its egg, or it will run slowly away. You can buy silly putty for $1 wherever toys are sold. And remember, nothing else is silly putty.
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Freddie Cannon passed away last month at the age of 89, July 17th. 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

0: 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How many days until you throw out those leftovers? Did you know that most food date labels are about quality, not safety? And people throw away a lot of perfectly good food because of it. It's gotten so bad, California is now requiring standardized labels that clearly separate quality dates from truly safe dates. I'll go 5 days before I throw it out.
1: It happens fast. 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

0: 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A study looked into America's preferred sleep temperature, and overall, the ideal temp is 67 degrees. Massachusetts likes it the most frigid, and on the flip side, Hawaii likes it the warmest at night. Women are more likely than men to report overheating at night. Well, yeah, menopause. 22% of couples can't agree on a bedroom temperature. 78% of Americans run a fan to keep cool at night, including 40% who do it year-round. I've always got that ceiling fan going. The states that get the best sleep are Nevada, Indiana, Vermont, California, and South Dakota. And the states that get the worst are Oklahoma, Idaho, Wyoming, Arkansas, and Wisconsin.
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1: 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Gambling problem? Call 1-800-MY-RESET. 21 plus only. 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